slot machine, no coffee, juice, or nicotine. I left that bunker on my hands and on my knees. I didn't catch what Jimmy said about girls and dreams and cigarettes. Becky's got her top off,

'Twas in another lifetime, one of toil and blood, when blackness was a virtue, the road was full of mud. I came in from the wilderness, a creature void of form. Come in, she said, I'll give you shelter from the storm. And if I pass this way again, you can rest assured I'll always do my best for her, on that I give my word. In a world of steel-eyed death and men who are fighting to be warm, come in, she said, I'll give ya shelter from the storm. Not a word was spoke between us, there was a little risk involved. Everything up to that point had been left unresolved. Try imagining a place where it's always safe and warm. Come in.

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But nothing really matters much, it's doom alone that counts. 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

0: 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I will bear witness to fascism.
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4: In another lifetime, one of toil and blood, when blackness was a virtue, the road was full of mud. I came in from the wilderness, a creature void of form. Come in, she said, I'll give you shelter from the storm. And if I pass this way again, you can rest assured I'll always do my best for her, on that I give my word. In a world of steel and death and men who are fighting to be warm, come in, she said, I'll give ya shelter from the storm. Not a word was spoke between us, there was little risk involved. Everything up to that point had been left unresolved. Try imagining a place where it's always safe and warm. Come in, she said, I'll give ya shelter from the storm. Burned out from exhaustion, buried in the hail, poisoned in the bushes and blown out on the trail. 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

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Now there's a wall between us, something that's been lost. I took too much for granted, I got my signals crossed. 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

0: 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I will bear witness to murder. 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

gonna make it cross this tide. But I'm coming for my prize. No more I'll be waiting round while life just passes by.

Living in high flight, not sure which way to turn. Why must a man lose everything to find out what he wants? I'm gonna wait until it feels right, and when that time's come, wild horses won't keep me back from where you've been gone.